please black. 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Now it's evening and the sausages are flying out back. I write my line for this track as the sky fade to black. Now I remember earlier in the day as I was swimming through the bay, a bass player I know

0: Y'all give it up for everybody. 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
1: We're here on Bill Street Caravan with J.D. Warren and the Rudiment. Jeremy and Dermel, how are you?

0: Well, that's a beautiful sound through the cans, isn't it, Andrew? Beautiful sound of the big band there. What am I here for? Duke Ellington and his famous orchestra. Famous.
1: That's yes, infamous as well.
0: Infamous.
1: I think some of Duke's band made the Rolling Stones look like choir boys.
0: Some of the antics they got up to.
1: Yeah, they had a famous as well.
0: Infamous.
1: I think some of Duke's band made the Rolling Stones look like choir boys.
0: Some of the antics they got up to.
1: Yeah, they had a very good time.
0: How many was in

0: lovely version of Just Squeeze Me, Please Don't Tease Me, the 1941 popular song composed by Duke Ellington. There are lyrics to that, of course, written by Lee Gaines, and it's a song that's been recorded numerous times
1: sure has.
0: By a number of artists.

you can carry when I fall.